0: rigs, big noise, bigger purpose. The NSS Power 100 Convoy for the Cure.
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2: Looks like we got ourselves a convoy. I am here. I can't get rid of that voice anymore. I'm here at Ross Dam Park. We've made it. The convoy completed, at least for me and Dylan, my truck driver for the day. Our video is actually doing quite well on Facebook at the moment. I suppose he's a popular man. We have a mutual friend on Facebook too, Dylan. If you're listening, you can add me. We had a good time. I didn't end up taking any of those lollies offered, but I did appreciate the offer in the end. It is not too late to come on down. I mean, by not too late, I mean it's barely even started. Ross Dam Park is the place to be for free family fun today. It's all in support of finding a cure for childhood brain cancer. We can still get convoy merch through this morning and a whole bunch of games for the kids as well. Fresh Krispy Kreme's available to you. I am here taking the main stage at some point soon. It's Nathan looking after you here, broadcasting live from Convoy for a Cure and the free family fun day on Power 100.

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1: That's it, Cash Tracks. Well, it turns out the song you were listening out for, Lives I Alone, was not the Screaming Jets in Better. That's what we play now. It's The Killers next, a little spoiler for you. At some point before 9 o'clock, I Alone will play, and you'll give me a call on 1300 89 19 29. If you just want to have a chat right now, jump on in, give me a call. Tell me what you did yesterday during the convoy, whereabouts you were lined up down the road. I'm sure I saw a lot of you yesterday. I did say it before, it's the Jets. One of the great pub rock songs of all time. Better on Power 100. Yeah.

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1: 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For now, it's the Angels. We've got to get out of this place on Power 100. 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

Tradies, truckies, troops, this is your wake-up call. This is your breakfast show. This is Wildy. 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